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1: Reform UK leader Nigel Farage will address the party's conference in Birmingham today, promising to make Parliament sit 7 days a week to push through his agenda. But his speech risks being overshadowed by fresh allegations that the party accepted overseas funding for political polling. A genetically modified pig kidney helped a patient stay off dialysis for 9 months in a world first. Tim Andrews, who had end-stage kidney disease, received the organ in the US last year. Dr. Leonardo Riella specialises in transplantation sciences.
2: For patients with end-stage kidney disease, transplantation is the best treatment option. Unfortunately, we are in a crisis where there's a huge organ shortage. There's more than 100,000 patients on the waiting list, and we only do about 25,000 transplants a year.
1: And in the Scottish Premiership, Hearts bounced back in the second half to beat Hibernian 3-1. That's the latest from Radio News Hub. I'm Grace McIntosh.
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1: A band of rain will clear southeastwards from southern England and Wales. Very blustery further north with sunshine and showers, highs of 25 degrees Celsius.
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1: 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I got something I wanna talk about. 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I got something I wanna talk about.

0: 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Yeah, right. Hi, this is Jim Pemberton, and I'd like to invite you to enjoy some decidedly uneasy listening music every Friday night at 10 o'clock UK time, right after Mark Fielding does the chart show. It's the Friday Night Free Ride, and it's 3 hours of the kind of music that I would play for you if you were attending a party at my house. Well, at least until the police came and shut it down. We're going to blow off the work week and have some fun with a bunch of good old rock and roll, some fun pop stuff, some old soul and funk records from the 70s and 80s, a little bit of disco sometimes, and we might even sneak in the odd country record here and there. It's going to be a great time every week, and your requests will certainly be welcome. Let me know what you want to hear via email at jim@ultimateradio.co.uk. 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
1: Nigel Farage will address the Reform UK conference later as he faces further questions about his party's finances. Police are assessing allegations that Reform UK accepted an illegal political donation from a US company to pay for polling. A man has lived for 9 months without dialysis after receiving a genetically modified pig kidney in a world first. Tim Andrews, who had end-stage kidney disease, survived 271 days before receiving a human donor kidney. Dr. Leonardo Riella specializes in transplants.
2: And we truly feel that xenotransplantation can be an alternative for patients who don't have a living donor, where we could potentially bypass dialysis and get them to a transplant in a timely manner.
1: And the leader of the Green Party, Zach Polanski, is going to stand in the Holborn and St Pancras by-election. It's been triggered by Keir Starmer, who's stepping down as the area's MP. That's the latest from Radio News Hub. I'm Grace McIntosh.
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1: A band of rain will clear southeastwards from southern England and Wales. Very blustery further north with sunshine and showers, highs of 25 degrees Celsius.
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1: Reformed UK leader Nigel Farage will address the party's conference in Birmingham today, promising to make Parliament sit 7 days a week to push through his agenda. But his speech risks being overshadowed by fresh allegations that the party accepted overseas funding for political polling. Reform denies any wrongdoing. A genetically modified pig kidney helped a patient stay off dialysis for 9 months in a world first. Dr. Leonardo Riella specialises in transplantation sciences.
2: For patients with end-stage kidney disease, transplantation is the best treatment option. Unfortunately, we are in a crisis period where there's a huge organ shortage. There's more than 100,000 patients on the waiting list, and we only do about 25,000 transplants a year.
1: And the last Brit has been knocked out of the US Open. Fran Jones was beaten in the second round by 14th seed Eva Majoli. That's the latest from Radio News Hub. I'm Grace McIntosh.
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1: A band of rain will clear southeastwards from southern England and Wales. Very blustery further north with sunshine and showers, highs of 25 degrees Celsius.
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0: Hello, Jim Pemberton here, and it is my firmly held belief that the greatest music ever recorded was made between January 1st of 1970 and December 31st of 1979. 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
1: Nigel Farage will address the Reform UK conference later as he faces further questions about his party's finances. Police are assessing allegations that Reform UK accepted an illegal political donation from a US company to pay for polling. A man has lived for 9 months without dialysis after receiving a genetically modified pig kidney in a world first. Tim Andrews, who had end-stage kidney disease, survived 271 days before receiving a human donor kidney. Dr. Leonardo Riella specialises in transplants.
2: And we truly feel that xenotransplantation can be an alternative for patients who don't have a living donor, where we could potentially bypass dialysis and get them to a transplant in a timely manner.
1: And the leader of the Green Party, Zach Polanski, is going to stand in the Holborn and St Pancras by-election. It's been triggered by Keir Starmer, who's stepping down as the area's MP. That's the latest from Radio News Hub. I'm Grace McIntosh.
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1: A band of rain will clear southeastwards from southern England and Wales. Very blustery further north with sunshine and showers, highs of 25 degrees Celsius.
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0: Tiddlers, Mark Fielding here. Now, people always tell me that Wednesdays are the worst day of the week, but I say that's rubbish because from 7 o'clock I'm on the radio and that's generally a good thing. That's what I say anyway. It's a show which is packed with features like the jukebox from 7 o'clock. There's the full length at 8:30 and the ones after the ones at 9 o'clock. There's loads of other stuff going on. There's always some ranting and general mucking about going on as well. You can get involved in the show by sending me a tweet at MarkFOnAir if you like Twitter. 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We'll have a laugh, shall we?
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1: Nigel Farage will address the Reform UK conference later as he faces further questions about his party's finances. Police are assessing allegations that Reform UK accepted an illegal political donation from a US company to pay for polling. The supposed donors were actually undercover reporters. The party says it was the victim of a hoax and denies any wrongdoing. Argentinian President Javier Milei once again laid claim to the Falkland Islands. Speaking in a national address, he said he'd introduce sanctions on any oil companies working in the area. A genetically modified pig kidney helped a patient stay off dialysis for 9 months in a world first. Tim Andrews, who had end-stage kidney disease, received the organ in the US last year. Dr. Leonardo Riella specializes in transplantation sciences.
2: For patients with end-stage kidney disease, transplantation is the best treatment option. Unfortunately, we are in a crisis period where there's a huge organ shortage.
1: And in Scottish Premiership, Hearts bounced back in the second half to close out a deserved 3-1 victory over 10-man Hibernian in the first Edinburgh Derby day of the season. From Radio News Hub, I'm Frankie Hersine.
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1: Spells and scattered showers for many, with heavier, long-lasting rain in Scotland. Some strong winds across the Midlands and the North today, but slightly cooler, with highs of around 21 degrees Celsius.
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Hey, very good morning to you. Welcome to Ultimate Radio for this Friday, the 4th of September 2026. Today's schedule, from 10 o'clock, Holly, the auto DJ, will be playing the music. There's no other chart show today with DJ. Holly will continue to play the music throughout the day as there's no new and now with Lindell from 4. From 7, it's the chart show with Mark, who will be going back to the UK top 40 of this day in 1979. And then from 10, it's the Friday night free ride with Jim. But just in a few moments' time, it's the breakfast show with me, Ian, sitting in for Mandy this Friday morning. A very good morning to you. This is Ultimate Radio.

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1: Nigel Farage is to address the Reform UK conference later, likely to be overshadowed by further questions over his party's finances. Grace McIntosh has more.
2: Channel 4 News reported Reform UK took funding from a US firm for three polls it commissioned earlier this year, totalling over £32,000. But the donors were in fact undercover reporters. Foreign companies are not allowed to fund parties, including for studies and research. Now rival parties have reported them to the police. Reform UK have denied any wrongdoing.
1: The president of Argentina, Javier Milei, has once again reiterated the country's claim on the Falkland Islands. US President Donald Trump's also hinted he won't offer help to the UK in the event of a conflict. Several schools in Middlesbrough will close early today as the funeral for one of the young men killed in the head-on crash on the A66 takes place. The area is expected to face significant disruption for the funeral of Jacob Matasayak. And Clarkson's Farm presenter Jeremy Clarkson has said 11 sheep have been stolen from his Diddley Squat farm. From Radio News Hub, I'm Frankie Hersein.
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1: Sunny spells and scattered showers for many, with heavier, long-lasting rain in Scotland. Some strong winds across the Midlands and the North today, but slightly cooler, with highs of around 21 degrees Celsius.
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4: 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In the Oh, I'm sorry, I thought we were still going.
5: 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Friday morning breakfast.

0: so good to be back home again. Before that, the Duke from Stevie Wonder. Bit of a retro start to Friday breakfast here on Ultimate Radio. Good morning, good morning. How are you doing? It's Ian in for Mandy this Friday morning on Ultimate Breakfast. Yes, the Ultimate Breakfast.
1: Smile.
0: What is your Ultimate Breakfast, by the way?
1: Bring me laughter. All the while.
0: Black pudding surprise.
1: Oh. In this world where we live,
0: I've had some strange breakfasts in my time. I wouldn't say they were ultimate, that's for sure. Right, what we got this morning? Well, when I get myself in order, we have got the birthdays for today and a sprinkling from across the weekend as well in the first hour, looking at those playing music of those who are celebrating and those who we are commemorating. In the next hour, it's a lively one. Yeah, it's a lively hour between 8 and 9, getting us ready for the weekend. A feel-good Friday, shall we say? Oh, flipping egg, thank goodness it's the weekend kind of one. Whichever way you want to treat it, that's fine.
1: Smile.
0: Cryptic challenge I may chuck in after 8:30.
1: While in this
0: world, now, I was debating after 9, as loads of different ideas going through my mind yesterday, what to do after 9 o'clock. And then I thought, oh, I can't do this. So we're having a randomizer again. We're going to do a random year. Yeah, I said I wasn't, but I am. You know, there was a committee meeting taking place. I was the only one on it. So that's happening after 9. Also, we'll talk about this, we'll talk about that, we'll see what you're doing for the weekend. I'll let you know what's also happening here on this fabulous station they call Ultimate Radio. Get in touch, love to hear from you. Ian@ultimateradio.co.uk via WhatsApp or via facebook.com/ultimateradiouk. It's Samantha Mumba.

Samantha Mumba from about 2002-2003, and that song is called I'm Right Here. Good morning. I'm right here, right the way through until 10 o'clock, playing music of various descriptions and noises and varieties. 15 minutes past, are we 15? Yeah, we're 15 minutes past 7. 15 minutes past 4 in Australia. Good afternoon. People are listening thinking, why is he saying good afternoon? I'm saying good afternoon because that's the time zone. I'm just travelling across to quickly to say good afternoon to Diane and to Graham, who nearly ending their day, really, just as I say, winding down. But a very good morning. Good morning, good afternoon, good. Shall I just say good day? Is that, will I pass with saying that? That doesn't sound too condescending, does it? Good day. Good. Excellent. And very good morning to Denise in all as well. I hope that you are well. Nice day for it, isn't it? Raining outside at the moment. It's been gusty and sunny intervals today. Highs of 19 degrees Celsius. Looking a little better over the weekend, though. Sunshine. With sporadic cloud and maybe the odd shower in places, and temperatures on Sunday getting up here to 23 degrees Celsius, other places up to about 26-27. That's down south. Breakfast show with Ian Brett. Well, you know, Diane saying they're sounding very chirpy. I don't feel it really, but you know, you do your best, really, because you're waking people up. And being that annoying sound in the corner, I am the annoying sound in the corner. But until Mandy comes back and brings all sanity and professionalism back to the radio. But as I said yesterday, continuing thoughts with Mandy and Andy today. Right, shall we do the birthdays? Shall we go back in time? Because I want to say this first name. I don't want to say the second name because I'm going to make a right Orlix of it. But I know with this first one, born on the 4th of September 1942, Merrill Bubba Knight. What a fantastic name that is. He was in the Pips, Gladys Knight in the Pips. And let's play this one, Best Thing That Ever Happened to Me. Ultimate Radio for a Friday morning. We're relaxing. Oh, getting ready for the weekend.

0: You're the best thing that ever happened to me, Gladys Knight and the Pips. Well, Mervyn,
1: bless him.
0: Mervyn Bubba Knight, born this day, 1942. Now, it's all easy stuff this morning because it's another easy song coming up in a moment's time. There's a clue. But a very good morning to Kez and to Mark, who are all getting ready for the day ahead, Friday. The weekend is 8 hours, or just over 8 hours away. Always have that in mind, but you're well practiced at that. But great to have your company this morning. Anybody else
1: there?
0: I don't think so at the moment, but I do apologise if I've missed you, but I will keep saying hello to people and things throughout the morning. And I promise I'm not in a ranting mood today, although I did hear the news and had a bit of a giggle at it at 6 o'clock. I might reflect on that. But I think it's just all looking forward to the weekend and just seeing what people are doing and what people are eating and drinking and getting up to all kinds of shenanigans. Now, back to the birthdays. Ronald Leopard. I've probably said this, pronounced it wrongly, but hey-ho, he'll know who he is if he's still with us. I didn't actually, my research isn't saying anything at the moment. Anyway, he was the bassist and played a odd bit of saxophone with the Commodores. He was born this day, 1946. And we'll go easy. I'll go easy on you. Yeah. Ultimate Radio Breakfast on

Easy like Sunday morning, that is. Ronald Leprud. Yes, he was a bassist with the Commodores, born this day, 1946. And talking about easy like Sunday morning, there's no Sunday Breather this weekend. However, it will be Holly the Auto DJ playing the music through the morning into the early afternoon. But lots else happening here on this station over the next couple of days. Ready for the weekend. The weekend that will probably go so quickly, we'll just be thinking on Monday, where did that go? But you make the best of the time. Right, Friday morning breakfast with me, Ian, here with you through until 10 o'clock. Lots happening, doing the birthdays in this first hour. Going to go lively in the next hour and then randomising in the final hour. Keeping it simple. You know, there was a statement. Which American president said, keep it simple, stupid, or something like that? Oh, am I... Am I just making that up, or am I just twisting the saying around? Keep it simple, stupid. I'm talking to myself, aren't I? Keep it stupid, stupid. Keep it simple, stupid. Even I can't say it. Keep it stupid, simple. Right, before I get myself in complete tongue twisters and all of that, let's go to the next birthday. Born this day, 1951, Martin Dale Chambers. Martin Dale Chambers was the drummer with the Pretenders.

Now look at the people.

0: Hiya kids, Mark Fielding here. 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

Born this day, 1981, Beyoncé and Irreplaceable. That's what you just heard. I'm separating them. Yeah, I'm not saying Beyoncé is irreplaceable. Well, you Beyoncé fans may think that way. Anyway, it's a breakfast show. Good morning. If you've just joined us, it's Ian in for Mandy on this Friday. Be getting a little lively after 8 o'clock, starting with three in a row, all to do with days of the weekend. So have a guess at what we're playing on those three songs. And then just anything really goes between 8 and 9. I might even have a rant. Who knows? I'm going to have a big bucket of coffee. I know that for sure. I'm going to do a cryptic challenge after 8:30. And also randomising after 9 o'clock. Rambling through another year. Taking your request. Talking of the randomiser, tomorrow morning from 8 o'clock, we'll have a triple randomiser. It's all randomiser this week. Oh, wow. Did one on Monday. Going to do one tomorrow from 8 o'clock. Three random years this time. And see how we go with that. Right, let's get on with the birthdays for tomorrow. What date are we on? The 5th. We get there. The 5th of September. And born that day, 1946. He would have been 80 years old, but so sadly and cruelly taken too soon. One of the finest vocalists of our age.

0: Great stuff. That is...
1: It's
0: Freddie Mercury. His birthday would have been tomorrow, the 5th of September. He would have been 80 years old as well. And that is Somebody to Love from 1976. We go forward to the 6th of September in a few moments' time. But a good morning to you. 18 minutes before 8 of the clock on this Friday morning. Very quiet so far. I'll soon liven it up in the next hour, I'll tell thee. We'll get you swearing at me, get you shouting at me. Good morning, Jackie. Good morning, Paul. Awake in the hotel room, ready for a bit of breakfast action. Have a full feed. It sounds nice. Your ideal breakfast. Plenty of black pudding, they say. Oh, you're having a busy day, Denise. We're off to Ladies' Circle today. That sounds like a box of biscuits. It's not, that's Family Circle, but don't know how I get away with the Ladies' Circle biscuits. There with Paula. Right, Friday, what does that have in store for you? Shopping, shopping, and shopping till you're dropping. Learn the rule. And a whole list of errands to do today, so, and things and all of that. And we have the Tesco delivery. The Tesco delivery where we've got to guess what we're going to get. Well, it's all right, we get the receipt beforehand, and recently they have been appalling in terms of substitutions and things they haven't got. Now, I will clarify this. You know, those of you who have dogs and animals and things like that, I've got Viking here. He's a good lad. He is a good lad. He's a steady Eddie lad. But he does like the taste, and he doesn't get them. I will add, whenever the thing he likes most of all in terms of flavours of things is oven chips. Now, I will say very, very carefully that he doesn't get to eat oven chips, but whenever I put oven chips in the oven and I'm there, before I even get a chance to wash my hands, he's in there licking hands. Now, he's not a licker at all. He doesn't lick at all, but frozen oven chips and McCain's specifically. If I got Tesco's own brand, forget it. He's off. He turns his backside and then goes out the room. But McCain's. It's later. Fabulous, marvellous, what a lad. Anyway, that's by the by, the shop and all of that. So I hope you have a great Friday and weekend ahead. Keep it Ultimate Radio. Lots happening today, including the chart show with Marquis here from 7 o'clock with 1979. Brilliant, brilliant stuff. Counting down that top 40 all the way through to number one. Right, you're ready for another birthday. We go forward to the 6th of September. 1958, Douglas Trendle. Who's he when he's at home? Well, sadly, he's sadly no longer with us, but in his day, he was very good at eating Big Macs and he was very good at entertaining. I'm talking about Buster Bloodvessel.

bust a blood vessel and lipofatty, yay. Oh, crikey. This is what sitting here does, isn't it? Drive you over the wall. Drive me mad. Doing silly things. Oh, yes, Mark saying, agreeing, loving the McCain's. Yeah, the crinkle cut. I like crinkle cut chips. I like both, actually, in terms of that. In terms of the McCain, definitely the best. Definitely home brand. No. Co-op's all right. Yeah, they're okay. They pass the crispness. I was saying with chips, to me, it's doing them and making them crispy. I like them crispy. I don't like them sort of just hard inside and just anemic on the outside. I just like them that way. And that's the same with chip shops as well. We've got a really nice chip shop near us, which I must admit, I must only use about two or three times a year, because it's always a treat. But, you know, got to try and sort of do the best figure-wise. Figure of what? I don't know. Anyway, but if it's going down there for a treat, it's nice, because they do crispy chips. And anywhere that does that is good by me. Not too hard, because you can go the other way. We've got a pub not so far from here that does crispy chips, but they're burnt. And you get the burnt bits, which is going completely the other way. Right, I digress. Talking chips, McCain's, Viking. Well, I could talk all day about Viking if you want me to. I don't think so. He's actually just appeared and then just gone and stuck his bum in the air and gone off and laid down again. That's what he thinks of the whole occasion, really. Oh, charming. He's not too subtle, is he? It is 11 minutes before 8 o'clock. Ian from Andy on breakfast. Let's do a couple more birthdays. Born the 6th of September, 1971, and again, someone who is sadly been taken away from us far too young. Dolores O'Riordan of the Cranberries.

Ultimate Radio Breakfast. Yes, what would we be? What would this, what would, you know, what would shows here on Ultimate Radio, if you could replace them with food, what would they be to represent the liveliness of here? I would be Bubble and Squeak, me. I'd be the leftovers on a Saturday night between 7 and 10. Oh, there's opening up a can of worms, isn't there, really? Some debates, but I'd be the leftovers on a Saturday night. I think that would be a fair representation of things. And talking about Saturday night, I will work out what I'm going to say about Saturday night just a little bit later on, but lots of great things happening right across the weekend. Best way to keep up to date with them is via our Facebook page. If you're not liking it already, like it. 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Love you to do that. Spread the word about what is happening here on this very fine station. Also, our WhatsApp community, if you're not a member there, come and join us. We've got three groups. It needn't be all part of all three. It could be just two or one, if you like. An announcement list with information of shows coming up. And it's the best way to get information quickly, because I can post there straight away if there are any last-minute changes or things to say, or asking for any tips of anything that's going to happen with the football over the weekend. No, I made that last bit up. Also, we've got a catch-up group with links to shows that have been, and also a chat group where everything is talked about. Ultimate radio-wise, food, drink, the weather, also the state of the economy. No. Maybe so. Just let us know you'd like to join, and then get you signed up as soon as we can. Right, coming up after 8 o'clock, going to get a little lively. And I've tried to spread a bit of music in there, a bit more modern as well. Well, it's not going to start modern. Not the first six or seven tunes anyway, but there will be a good spread of modern stuff in there. But if you'd like to get involved in that, just let me know. ian@ultimateradio.co.uk. Send me a message by our WhatsApp chat group or facebook.com/UltimateRadioUK. Nina Persson, the last birthday we've got today. She was born this day, the 6th of September even, 1974. Who are they? Well, the lead singer with the Cardigans. The news is next here on Ultimate Radio. Very good morning to you. It's Ian on The Breakfast Show.

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1: Reform UK have denied wrongdoing over claims they breached donation rules. Grace McIntosh has more.
2: Channel 4 reported last night that Reform UK took funding from a US-based firm for three polls it commissioned earlier this year. But the purported donors were in fact undercover reporters posing as an American financier and his son. Rival parties have now reported Reform to the police as taking payment from foreign companies is against the rules. The party have denied any wrongdoing.
1: Argentinian President Javier Milei once again laid claim to the Falkland Islands. He said he'd introduce sanctions on any oil companies working in the area. The MP, now fronting the assisted dying bill in England and Wales, says she's confident it will pass the upcoming vote. Andy Burnham says he won't vote on the matter so as to not influence the debate. And national five pass rates in Scotland should be a real cause for concern. That's the word from a former head teacher, with data showing fewer than 40% of pupils achieved an A to C pass in English and maths. From Radio News Hub, I'm Frankie Hersine.
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1: Sunny spells and scattered showers for many, with heavier, long-lasting rain in Scotland. Some strong winds across the Midlands and the north today, but slightly cooler, with highs of around 21 degrees Celsius.

0: hits from Fame. Friday night's gonna be alright, eh? Saturday night's alright for fating, as they say round here. And Sunday Girl, Days of the Weekends. There we go. Right. Good morning. It's Ian in for Manly on The Breakfast Show through till 10 o'clock. Next news, by the way, is at 9. Right. You're ready. You're slumbering on your chair and your bed. Or you're just moving very slowly this morning, feeling very, very tired. You need some fresh air. You need to tell everybody that you're awake, you're there, you're ready for the day, you're ready for the weekend ahead. Make sure you look decent. Oh, you look all right from here. You're fine. Get to a window, get to a door. Open it wide. Stick your head outside or step outside. Just breathe in that wonderful Friday air. The weekend is around the corner. Take in those lungfuls of air and scream!
1: Hi to the people!
0: Oh, yes! Come on, everybody. I want to do it. Can I do it?

Jill, morning to you. Now, I'm a Marks & Spencer ready meal. High quality, eh? Oh, thank you. That is very, very kind of you to say that. I still maintain the bubble and squeak persona, but hey-ho. On with the day. 20 minutes past 8 on this Friday morning. We're in a bit of a lively one, the lively hour here on Breakfast. It's Ian, yes. I do feel a bit like I'm on the coffee now, you see. It's this is the mark. I will start with tea. Love a bucket or two of tea to start off with. And then if the old, you know, it's a bit like a rocket. If the old booster doesn't get boosted, Mark Fielding, do not make any comments. And if the boosters get going, then I need, you know, full ignition start. So it has to be the coffee. Using a lot of analogies this morning. Food, now rockets. I'll stop there, very much so. Anything good planned for the weekend? Saturday night show tomorrow night from 7, using the advantage of promotion. It's all about the letters N, O and P. It's the alphabet zone. Artists beginning with the letters N, O or P. From the 60s, 70s and or 80s. Oh, we should fill it all, shouldn't we, really? There's a Saturday connection, which is so easy. I'm going to revise it today, I'm sure. Race to the centre of the decades. And anything else can do between 7 and 10, taking that I'm coherent. I will be. Very sensible lad these days. In touch, let me know you're there, what you're doing for the weekend, and your show analogies as well, to do with food. Ian at ultimateradio.co.uk. Send a message via WhatsApp on our chat group. Morning to you there, or via our Facebook page. Here's Sonique. When I'm feeling down, this is Ultimate Radio. You

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No other charts with DJ from 10. But Mark will be here this evening from 7 with the UK Top 40 from this day in 1979. And what a fine year for music that was. Aberration. Well, there will be aberrations. It's in every year, really. But see who's number one. See who's the number one album. Have a getaway at that and join Mark this evening from 7 with the chart show here and only here on Ultimate Radio. It's Kylie in the Lively Hour, all part of breakfast here on Ultimate Radio.

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Good morning. Hello, Francis E. New here. It's Ian with The Breakfast Show on Ultimate Radio, randomising after nine. A bit dancy, a bit lively this morning, isn't it? How's your morning been? You been okay? Been not so bad so far? Anything good planned for the day ahead? Is it going to be quiet? Am I just being too rowdy for you? Well, I do apologise, but we'll try and get it back to normal sounding by 9 o'clock this morning. But it's all kind of lively. It's Pixie Lott, Boys and Girls. Then I'll give you a rundown of what's happening here on Ultimate Radio for a Friday. Oh, Pixie, get away with it.

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0: 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It's Ian. I haven't given you a time check, have I? I need you to do that. Need to do that. 18 minutes before 9 of the clock.
1: Once.
0: I have a cryptic challenge for you.
1: Enjoy.
0: In fact, I have two.
1: Yourself. Have lots of fun.
0: And I don't know which one to go for.
1: Friends.
0: Oh, I've got to do it now.
1: Enjoy yourself.
0: Oh, dear. Right, what's happening today here on Ultimate Radio before I give you that cryptic challenge?
1: Enjoy yourself.
0: 9 o'clock, we're randomising from a random year, from a random range of years. And what's not random about it are your selections of music from that year. Once it's known, get in touch.
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1: Get wisdom.
0: I can see how many of you are there, and there's a fair few. Thank you for choosing Ultimate Radio. 10 o'clock, it's Holly the Auto DJ playing the music. No other chart show with DJ today. He's not around, so it's going to be Holly throughout the day. No Lindell as well with the new one now, so it's Holly continuing the music through into the evening when Mr. Mark Fielding is here with the chart show. He's going back to the UK top 40 of this day in 1979.
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0: Involves two more classic artists. In the first hour, the Bob Seger and the Silver Bullet Band from a concert from the 70s. And Prince is the other artist. A live performance from 2001. All here on the Friday night free ride through till 1. Holly the Auto DJ. And then we're randomising from 8 o'clock live here on Ultimate Radio for Saturday morning. Right. Right, I think this is going to appear, but I don't. Well, it's a song title. Song title. It's an easy one. Right, do you want to go with this one? Do you want to go with this one? Hey, romantic. Hey, romantic.
1: Enjoy.
0: Go on, give it an R. A romantic female. A romantic female. One. I'm going back in time with this one. What song title am I on about? A romantic female. Let me know. Direct message me, Ian at ultimateradio.co.uk, or via WhatsApp, or via any of the means you know how to get in touch with me. A romantic female. Please let me know what the cryptic challenge is today. Right, ready. Get your paintbrushes. We're going to do the motion in the air, you know. Okay, you can have a roller. Alright, hand painting as well. Come on. Now I've got you looking daft. You're going to thank me for that, aren't you?

go on, it's 13 minutes before 9 o'clock. You're there at the bus stop, you've got us on your phone. Go on. That's it, all in the queue going. Doing the paint in action. I've got a weird imagination, haven't I? Boney M and Painter Man, Romantic Female. I'm looking for a song title from a solo artist, from a few years ago, and yeah. Ian at ultimateradio.co.uk. Direct message me any other way. What is the cryptic challenge this morning?

Romantic, romantic lady. From a solo artist from the early 80s. From the early 80s. A solo artist with a little help from a group that were very, very big. Well, were big since the 1960s. But were very big, especially in the late 70s. That's no clue, is it? Morning, Denise. Denise Stavsky. Lovely to hear from you. Do we need a bit of Bob Marley? We do need a bit of Bob Marley, I reckon, because this, you know, he always brings a bit of calm to things, a bit of perspective, a bit of love. Romantic lady, what am I on about? Don't worry. Goodness knows.

great to hear from you all this morning. Oh, this is Stump People. Romantic lady, romantic lady. I'm sure there's plenty of you out there. Oh, here he goes, old Sly, old little smoothie, little treehouse, this is. Yeah, horrible, oily. No, thank you. No, thank you. Oh, really, really enjoyed myself this morning. Thank you for your company. We've got another hour to go, would you believe? The time has just absolutely flown by. As mentioned at the start of the show, lots of thoughts and prayers and everything going out to Mandy and Andy at present. We'll give you more info next week regarding breakfast shows and all of that. But most importantly, thoughts to them. Here we go. Well, so far I've been talking about food. Well, would you believe talking about food and allergies of shows on this station with food? Because it's the weekend and I'm off food shopping after this. Going up tilt at Bakers and Butchers and... Aye. Got great bakers. Just going for the bread, mind you. Long day, long go on other days of the cakeage. Right, here goes.

Right. I've been an idiot. Right, here we go. Right, the cryptic challenge this morning said Romantic Lady, a hit in 1980 from a solo artist with help from a group from who'd been having hits since the 60s, big in the late 70s. Not everybody's cup of tea, but it, you know, here you go. So, Romantic Lady. Right, lady. What we go? What's another word for a lady? Woman. Romantic. I'm using romantic as a bit of a wider term. Romantic could be love, couldn't it? So, what about a woman in love? Yeah, we could be on about that. Well, I am on about that. That is the cryptic challenge. Today, Barbara. Oh, yeah. She's going to be singing till 9 o'clock. And then after nine, we go all randomizer. What year is it going to be? Soon as it's known, let me know what you'd like to hear. And if you've got a memory from the year, brilliant. Morning.

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2: Two Reform UK officials have stepped down after allegations the party breached political donation rules. They've now launched an investigation. Grace McIntosh has more.
3: Channel 4 News reported Reform UK took funding from a US firm for three polls it commissioned earlier this year, but the donors were in fact undercover reporters. Foreign companies are not allowed to fund parties, including for studies and research. Now rival parties have reported them to the police. Reform UK have denied any wrongdoing.
2: The president of Argentina, Javier Milei, has once again reiterated the country's claim on the Falkland Islands. He's announced plans for a new naval base in the south of Argentina. Several schools in Middlesbrough will close earlier today as the funeral for one of the young men killed in the head-on crash on the A66 takes place. The area is expected to face significant disruption. And the Environment Secretary is warning us to store supplies in case of extreme weather events. Unprecedented El Niño event means we're likely to experience wetter and stormy conditions in the autumn and winter. From Radio News Hub, I'm Frankie Hess.
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2: Sunny spells and scattered showers for many, with heavier, long-lasting rain in Scotland. Some strong winds across the Midlands and the north today, but slightly cooler, with highs of around 21 degrees Celsius.
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0: It is indeed. Right, the next news on Ultimate Radio, for what it's worth, is at 10 o'clock. Just turned 9 o'clock, though, on this Friday morning, 4 a.m. US Eastern. This tune means we're getting random for the next hour. Going to play music from a particular year, but that year isn't known until I ask the rounded thing to tell me what it is. 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I need your help, though, to help select the music, play the tunes, maybe share the memories, or just come and say hi. Don't feel restricted. Ways to get in touch are thus. So you can email me, ian@ultimateradio.co.uk, send a message via WhatsApp directly or via the old chat group, or via our Facebook page, which is facebook.com/ultimateradiouk. Right, ready? Let's get picking. Let's get randomizing.
7: Four, three, two, one. Thunderbirds are go.
0: Uh-oh. Right. I don't know if this is going to appeal to people at all. We go back. Go way, way, way back in time to the year of 1971. 1971 is where we go today for the randomizer year. Let's have your tunes. I'm not going to assume you're going to have memories, because I don't know if there's many of you out there who've got memories from this year, but we'll give it a go.

0: Right, here we go with 1971.
1: You keep telling me yes.
0: Here are the Pioneers.
1: But you don't mean it.
0: Let your yeah be yes. Scream it loud and proud. No.

is the random nature of the randomizer, picking 1971, the year which Edward Heath was the UK Prime Minister, Richard Nixon the US President, Monsieur Pompidou was the President of France, and the Supremes were in the UK charts with Nathan Jones. Good morning, this is Ultimate Radio.

Request a song, share a memory, just come and say hi, ian@ultimateradio.co.uk. 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We're randomising in 1971 with Curtis Mayfield and Move On Up.

0: someone like you. Find me a reason to believe. Of course, that was part of a double A-side, Rod Stewart, with Maggie May from our randomizer here today of 1971. And thank you for the requests coming in. Morning to Paul. You've got yours coming up just this moment's time. One for Diane and also for Denise as well. But talking of requests...
1: May I take your order?
2: Here's an ultimate instant request.
0: No matter how I try, get there in the end, don't we? This one for Paul from Gilbert O'Sullivan.

Got a song you'd like me to play from 1971? Then get in touch, Ian at ultimateradio.co.uk. Even if you just want to say hello, and I love to hear from you, then please do so. Music and memories from 1971, including this one, Cousin Norman from Marmalade.

0: 1971 was a very big year for currency in this country, as we went decimal at the beginning of February. Pounds and pence, swaps from pounds, shillings and pence. That was big times. Then, also music-wise, let's have another one of these.
1: May I take your order?
2: Here's an ultimate instant...
0: Denise!

for Denise from 1971. Of course, our randomizer year this morning. Hello. Should that be doing? That shouldn't be doing at all, should it? This should be doing, though. This should be doing from middle of the road. And this. There we go. That's better. Oh, I know. Tweedledum, Tweedledee, Tweedledum.

0: so we'll catch up on what's been going on in the world, providing it's not too depressing. Then from 12 till 1, it's the weekly mull. It's that moment in the week when I pick a theme to ponder and we all mull it over together. So a bit of thoughtfulness, a bit of fun and some great music. That's the Sunday morning breather. If you want to get in touch, you can follow at Mull Weekly on Twitter, or you can contact me with your mull thoughts and your music requests by emailing theweeklymull@ultimateradio.co.uk. 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
1: Nigel Farage says Reform UK have not broken any laws after two party officials stood down over allegations they'd breached political donation rules. Ollie Hughes has the details.
2: James Orr, the party's head of policy, and Dan Jukes, one of Nigel Farage's closest advisers, were both told to resign. It's after a Channel 4 investigation where reporters posed as an American donor and his son to fund three polls, something which is prohibited by parliamentary rules. Labour and the Lib Dems have both reported Reform UK to the police. Nigel Farage insists the party's not taken any dodgy money.
1: Foreign Secretary Ed Miliband says the UK will resolutely uphold the self-determination of the Falkland Islands. It's after Argentinian President Javier Milei reiterated his country's claim to them. Schools in Middlesbrough will close earlier today as the funeral for one of the young men killed in the head-on crash on the A66 takes place. The area is expected to face significant disruption. And Steve Irwin's children and his widow have paid tribute to their superhero conservationist 20 years after his death. From Radio News Hub, I'm Frankie Hersine.
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1: Heavy and long-lasting showers across Scotland, but elsewhere sunny spells and scattered showers. Strong wind in northern parts and on higher ground, and today of around 21 degrees Celsius in the south, 17 in the north.
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0: Well, get on with it then.
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1: In other words, music from any artist, any decade, or any style. 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To make a request or to suggest a feature idea, email Teresa at ultimateradio.co.uk.
0: I did sound Thursday, didn't I?
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1: Two Reform UK officials have stepped down after allegations the party breached political donation rules. The party have now launched their own investigation, Holly Hughes reports.
2: It's after allegations raised in a Channel 4 investigation that the party took donations from foreign financiers to pay for three polls. Now that's against parliamentary rules, and Labour and the Liberal Democrats have reported them to the police. The two who stepped down were James Orr, Reform UK's head of policy, and Dan Jukes, a very close aide to Nigel Farage.
1: The Jackdaw gas field off the coast of Aberdeen could be approved by the UK government as soon as this month, according to reports. The Guardian also says Energy Secretary Miatta van Bulle is likely to approve the Rosebank oil field in the coming months. Actor Richard O'Sullivan has died at the age of 82, surrounded by a close family at Brinsworth House in West London. And some of the original Aardman puppets, including Wallace and Gromit, Shaun the Sheep and Morph, are to go on auction to celebrate Aardman's 50th anniversary. From Radio News Hub, I'm Ben Monsey.
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1: Spells and scattered showers, with heavier, longer-lasting showers in Scotland. Strong winds across the northern half of the UK and high ground. Highs of 21 degrees.
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1: We've got a golden mashup between 9 and 10. We have got another cryptic challenge for you. And the record of the week, of course, how can we forget that? That'll be coming up around 8:15. And we're on the letter K's today for our three lively tunes.
0: Everyone's always welcome to Mandy's for Breakfast.
1: Right, okay, if you heard that noise, that was a cat desperately trying to get into the studio. She is not coming in. I repeat, not coming in.
0: The Breakfast Show with Mandy Woodman. 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We've got it all.
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1: Two senior Reform UK officials have stepped down amid claims the party breached political donation rules. James Orr and Dan Jukes deny wrongdoing. Speaking to Nick Ferrari on LBC, party leader Nigel Farage addressed the allegations.
2: The party has broken no laws. The party has not taken any dodgy money or anything like that whatsoever. However, it is a clear case of entrapment.
1: The Electoral Commission is now considering the claims and is in contact with the police. Reform has also launched an investigation. Foreign Secretary Ed Miliband says the UK will resolutely uphold the self-determination of the Falkland Islands. It's after Argentinian President Javier Milei reiterated the country's claim to the islands. The Jackdaw gas project in the North Sea could receive the go-ahead from the UK government within weeks, according to reports. And the MP now fronting the assisted dying bill in England and Wales says she's confident it will pass an upcoming vote. Andy Burnham says he won't vote on the matter so as not to influence the debate. That's the latest from Radio News Hub. I'm Ben Monse.
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1: Spells and scattered showers with heavier, longer-lasting showers in Scotland. Strong winds across the northern half of the UK and high ground. Highs of 21 degrees.
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1: 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That's tracks that have not made the top 40 yet, but are about to. And the odd track that never will make the top 40. 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
1: Two senior Reform UK officials have stood down amid allegations the party breached political donation rules. Speaking to LBC's Nick Ferrari, party leader Nigel Farage denied any wrongdoing.
2: It didn't happen, so no laws have been broken. And yes, they were entrapped into saying what they said. But, you know, we're going to investigate it. But on the face of it, they said things that shouldn't have been said.
1: The Electoral Commission has contacted the Met Police and says it's considering all relevant information. Meanwhile, Reform UK says it's launched its own investigation. The president of Argentina, Javier Milei, has once again reiterated the country's claim on the Falkland Islands. US President Donald Trump's also hinted he won't offer help to the UK in the event of a conflict. A 24-year-old woman has been given a suspended prison sentence after her XL bully dog killed her 19-year-old cousin in Bristol last February. And some of the original Aardman puppets, including Wallace and Gromit, Shaun the Sheep and Morph, are to be put up for auction to celebrate Aardman's 50th anniversary. That's the latest from Radio News Hub. I'm Ben Monson.
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1: Spells and scattered showers with heavier, longer-lasting showers in Scotland. Strong winds across the northern half of the UK and high ground. Highs of 21 degrees.
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1: Two senior figures in Reform have stepped down following allegations the party may have broken political donation laws. The Trades Union Congress is staging a protest outside the party's annual conference.
2: He's got a lot of explaining to do about where he's getting his money from, and I think we're entitled to a full police and electoral commission investigation into that.
1: That was the TUC Director of Equalities, Kudsia Batul. The Electoral Commission is examining the claims and is in contact with police, while Reform UK also investigate the matter. Foreign Secretary Ed Miliband says the UK will resolutely uphold the self-determination of the Falkland Islands. It's after Argentinian President Javier Milei reiterated the country's claim to the islands. A woman whose XL bully dog fatally attacked her teenage cousin has avoided immediate prison. 24-year-old Kelsey Reed was given an 18-week sentence, suspended for 18 months. And Steve Irwin's children and his widow have paid tribute to their superhero conservationist 20 years after his sudden death. That's the latest from Radio News Hub. I'm Ben Monte.
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1: Strong winds and showers will continue to affect northern and northwestern areas. Elsewhere remains mostly dry with long clear spells, lows of 11 degrees.
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0: Every Friday evening at 10 p.m., Ultimate Radio transports you to a calm and relaxing world of easy listening, beautiful music. Yeah, right. Hi, this is Jim Pemberton, and I'd like to invite you to enjoy some decidedly uneasy listening music every Friday night at 10 o'clock UK time, right after Mark Fielding does the chart show. It's the Friday Night Free Ride, and it's 3 hours of the kind of music that I would play for you if you were attending a party at my house. Well, at least until the police came and shut it down. We're going to blow off the work week and have some fun with a bunch of good old rock and roll, some fun pop stuff, some old soul and funk records from the 70s and 80s, a little bit of disco sometimes, and we might even sneak in the odd country record here and there. It's going to be a great time every week, and your requests will certainly be welcome. Let me know what you want to hear via email at jim@ultimateradio.co.uk. 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

0: Radio.
1: The Reform UK leader Nigel Farage has dismissed suggestions his party has previously taken disguised foreign donations.
2: We have not taken an illegal penny in funding. That is important. The loose pub talk, frankly, there was a bit of boasting, a bit of jack-the-laddery going on there. They don't exist.
1: It comes after two senior party officials have stepped down while an independent investigation takes place into undercover claims they accepted US-backed pollen. Next, the Foreign Secretary Ed Miliband says the UK will resolutely uphold the self-determination of the Falkland Islands. It's after the Argentinian president says his country needed to take them back. Police say they are investigating the theft of multiple sheep from Jeremy Clarkson's Diddley Squat Farm. Thames Valley Police has confirmed it is investigating the theft and that no arrests have been made yet. And the Queen has congratulated a community which brought a library back from the ashes after it was torched during riots. Camilla visited the Spello Community Hub and Library in Walton, Liverpool. That's the latest from Radio News Hub. I'm Tanita Sims.
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1: Showers are affecting northern and northwestern areas. Elsewhere remains mostly dry with long clear spells. Cooler than the previous night with lows of 11 degrees Celsius.
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1: Nigel Farage has denied Reform UK broke electoral laws following allegations of illegal foreign funding. Two senior party officials have stepped down while an independent investigation takes place into undercover claims they accepted US-backed pollen. The Reform UK chairman, Lee Anderson, says it's the media.
2: Have you noticed that the media are coming for us? Has anybody noticed that? They came for Nigel and they failed, and now they're coming for the rest of us. But we will not be defeated.
1: Next, rescuers in Nepal have pulled two workers alive from a tunnel 9 days after deadly floods killed more than 1,000 people. It sparked fresh hope that more workers will be rescued. The Foreign Secretary, Ed Miliband, says the UK will resolutely uphold the self-determination of the Falkland Islands. It's after the Argentinian president reiterated the country's claim to the islands. And tributes are being paid to actor Richard O'Sullivan after his death, aged 82. He passed away peacefully, surrounded by his close family. That's the latest from Radio News Hub. I'm Tanita Sims.
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1: Showers are affecting northern and northwestern areas. Elsewhere remains mostly dry with long clear spells. Cooler than the previous night with lows of 11 degrees Celsius.
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0: Hello, Jim Pemberton here, and it is my firmly held belief that the greatest music ever recorded was made between January 1st of 1970 and December 31st of 1979. And if you share that belief, then I want you to tune into my radio show, Give Me Back My 70s, every Monday from 4 until 7 p.m. UK time, right here on Ultimate Radio. 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
1: The Reform UK leader Nigel Farage has dismissed suggestions his party has previously taken disguised foreign donations.
2: We have not taken an illegal penny in funding. There was a bit of boasting, a bit of jack-the-laddery going on there.
1: It comes after two senior party officials have stepped down while an independent investigation takes place into undercover claims they accepted US-backed pollen. Next, Argentina is proving itself to be a weak country because of its threats to the Falkland Islands. Well, that's what the Conservative leader Kemi Badenoch has suggested. It's after the Foreign Secretary Ed Miliband says the UK will resolutely uphold the self-determination of the islands. A convicted murderer has received a second life jail term for the knife point kidnap of a 15-year-old girl. 56-year-old Paul Sharp bundled her into his car in Altrincham, Greater Manchester, on the early evening of May 18th. And the Games of Thrones, the Mad King play, has been transferred to London and will open in 2027. That's the latest from Radio News Hub. I'm Tanita Sims.
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1: Showers are affecting northern and northwestern areas overnight. Elsewhere remains mostly dry. Cooler than the previous night, with winds gradually easing with lows of 11 degrees Celsius.
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0: Tiddlers, Mark Fielding here. Now, people always tell me that Wednesdays are the worst day of the week, but I say that's rubbish because from 7 o'clock I'm on the radio and that's generally a good thing. That's what I say anyway. It's a show which is packed with features like the jukebox from 7 o'clock. There's the full length at 8:30 and the ones after the ones at 9 o'clock. There's loads of other stuff going on. There's always some ranting and general mucking about going on as well. You can get involved in the show by sending me a tweet at MarkFOnAir if you like Twitter. If you don't, send me an email to mark@ultimateradio.co.uk and join me from 7 o'clock every Wednesday. We'll have a laugh, shall we?
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0: Nigel Farage has denied Reform UK broke electoral laws following allegations of illegal foreign funding.
1: And we take compliance around donations very, very seriously. Well, I think all political parties now do take compliance seriously. Frankly, there was no choice. And we know that our donations will be looked at with more scrutiny.
0: It's after two senior party officials have stepped down while an independent investigation takes place into undercover claims they accepted US-backed polling. Speaking at Reform UK's party conference in Birmingham, he says his party won't be distracted. Next, the University of Cambridge has announced an independent review into its decision-making and actions. It's after the death of its former academic professor Jason Arday. Professor Arday resigned from his post after he faced intense scrutiny over accusations of plagiarism. And Dolly Parton has secured her highest charting single and made official charts history with three hits in the top 10. It's after a resurgence for her music following her death. That's the latest from Radio News Hub. I'm Tanita Sims.
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0: Showers are affecting northern and northwestern areas overnight. Elsewhere remains mostly dry. Cooler than the previous night, with winds gradually easing with lows of 11 degrees Celsius.

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1: Professor, do what you were born to do.
2: Good evening to you all. I think I was definitely born to do this particular chart. We're in 1979 this week. Welcome to the Chart Show. It's a big week. Beginning of September is always a big week. Going back to school, some people start a new school. This week in 1979, I started a new school. And these are the songs that were helping me do it. We'll need to crack on because it's a very, very busy playlist. We've got the whole top 40, including a couple of double A-sides, a track from the number one album. We've even got time for a couple of breakers, the first of which was in at number 74 for The Tourists and The Loneliest Man in the World.

a new entry, number 74. Going to get tied to number 32 eventually. Getting us underway. Good evening to Mandy and Andy and Jane and Andy's mum, who are tuned in down in Dorset. Good evening to you. Andy says, I think it's going to be the best week of 1979. It's certainly a very good week as well. Good evening to Denise in Hull, who's tuned in, not enjoying the rugby from what I can gather from the message I've just played from you. Oh dear, it's not going well. Anyway, hopefully 1979 will cheer you up. And things like this from Squeeze, new entry at number 53, you're going to break into the charts. It's Slap and Tickle.

0: for this year already. Good evening to Denise Stavsky, listening. She says the tourist travel always remind me of her, although she didn't know it at the time when it was out. That's a shame, you missed out, it's classic. Good evening to Paul as well, who's listening down with his mum. Jean, good evening to both of you, hope you're well. Jackie and Paul are tuned in as well. She also started a new school this week in 1979. Remember it well. Let's crack on then, as more messages are coming in as I speak, so we'll get into those. But in the meantime, I have to tell you, there were four new entries, just four in the top 40. 17 going up, 15 going down. There were four non-movers as well. We'll kick off with one of those new entries at
1: number 40,
0: Secret Affair.

0: Secret Affair, it's time for action. New entry for them at number 40. Going to get as high as number 13 eventually. Good evening to Ian, who's tuned in, and he's had a guess at number one single. Got it right. Well done, sir. And now the challenge is to see if you can work out what the number one album is. So you're first in with the right answer for the number one single. If you want to get in touch, you can do mark@ultimateradio.co.uk is how you get in touch with the email. 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We're also available on the chat as well through WhatsApp. If you want to get involved in the community, the Ultimate Radio WhatsApp community, you can get involved through that. There is chat going on already. So Secret Affair at number 40 and a fall of 13 to
1: number 39.
0: It's the Doolies.

0: Boys. They were on the way down, having as high as number 3, Wanted. 26 last week, down 13 to number 29 for that one. And Jackie's had a guess at the number 1 single, got that one right as well, although she did miss... Well, I think Dick Takeson made a mess of it, which makes it very, very funny. The trouble is, I can't tell you, because that would give away the answer. Still, never mind. New entry... I know what's coming up next. New entry.
1: Number 38.
0: It's Billy Connolly.

0: Not entirely sure you can get away with that nowadays. In the Brownies, Billy Connolly. New entry at number 38. That'll be as far as you go with that one. Paul has got the number one outright. That's Paul Barnett has got the number one outright. Well done to you. Jackie's got the number one single right. So that's a household family double, I would say. Who else has been? Loads of people have been in touch, actually. I shall go through them again and see who I've not mentioned. Fall of One Place to...
1: Number 37.
0: It's the Buzzcocks.

0: Buzzcocks, a reissued EP originally released in 1977, which is the Spiral Scratch EP. From it, that was Breakdown, and that needs to shut up. It's On the Way Down, One Place to 37, Happiness High is 31, originally failed to trouble the scorers when it was released first time round. Good evening to Sean, who's been in touch, got the number one single and album right, well done to you. Also, good evening to, I think Pete's been in touch as well. I'll have a look through the, I've not looked through the WhatsApp chat properly yet, but we'll take a look at that in a moment. Anyway, right, climbing one place to
1: number 36.
0: It's the Planets.

Love that. It's the Planets and Lines. Right, loads of people say hello to. I think Sean, I mentioned you before. Good evening, Steve-O, who's tuned in. Didn't have such great memories of 1979, it would appear. Paul Roberts is also tuned in. Good evening to you. Good evening to Gemma and John, who are tuned in over in Belfast. And Detsy is tuned in, not just round the corner from me, actually, over in Knot End. Yeah, pop round for a cup of tea later. It's all right. Just wait till the end of the show. She's listening with Jacinta. Good evening to you. Also, good evening to... Who else is tuned in? Laura's tuned in as well. Good evening to you. With a large glass of vodka and Coke. That sounds fine. I'll have to save mine till after the show, though. Planets and Lines. That was at one at number 37.

0: wasn't a new entry. I'm talking nonsense. The next one's a new entry, not this one. It was a fall of four places, to be precise. Number 31 last week, well, that's where they peaked. Me and You, You Never Know What You've Got, down at number 35. Good evening to a few people who have been in touch as well. Paul Roberts has had a guess at the number one single, got it right. He's working on the number one album, though. Chris, down on the Isle of Wight, working on the number one single, got that one right. Thinking about the album, no, that's not that. There you go. Right, a new entry, as I mentioned.
1: Number 34.
0: It's the Commodores.

0: It was a new entry at 34 for the Commodores, Sail On. Going to get as high as number 8 eventually for that one. Good evening to, I think I saw a message ages ago from Melvin, who reckons it'll be absolutely fine, 1979. Indeed it will. Good evening to Brian as well, tuned in down in London. I hope you're good. Climber 7 to
1: number 33.

0: such a good song, that. Jerry Rafferty, get it right next time. He's on his way up 7 places, 40, up to number 33. Only going to get as high as number 30, though. Never really done any better than that. Don't know what on earth people are thinking of. Right, we'll take a quick break. Coming up after the break, it will be a new entry for Nick Lowe and Cruel to Be Kind. It plays next.
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10: Number

0: Love that. Nick Lowe, Cruel to Be Kind. New entry for him at 32 even. Going to get as high as number 12 eventually. Good evening, Damo. I had a guess on one single. Very close with one of you. He's gone for Scattergun approach. He's gone for a few options. Very close with one, but we will hear that one, but not the others. Right, Fall of 12 to...
1: Number 31.
0: It's the first of two appearances for ELO.

0: exciting number one news. Damo's got the right answer. Well done to you. It's a fall of 12 places, 19 down to 31. The Electric Light Orchestra, Diary of Horace Wim, have been as high as number 8. By the way, I forgot to mention, the Nick Lowe track was the highest new entry this week. That's it. No more. No more new entries, anyway. There's some big climbers, though, so we'll get into those later on. Fall of one place to...
1: Number 13!
0: It's the Angelic Upstarts.

0: think that's possibly the most chaotic song we're playing on the chart tonight. Angelic Upstarts and Teenage One in Fall of One played from the peak position of 29 to number 30. And it was a fall of 15 places to...
1: number 29!
0: It's going to play for a minute then. It's a double A-side for ABBA.

0: Voulez Vous. It's double A star for them with Angel Eyes on the way down 15 places. 14 down to number 29 with that one. Happiness Eyes number 3. There we go. Good evening to James, who's tuned in, having a guess at the number 1 single. Not got it right yet. He's working on it though. Good evening, Patsy, as well, is tuned in. Chris has had a guess on the 1 album. No, I wish he was. It's a great album. Sadly not, though. Quick break for the news, then. We'll be back after this. Climber 6 to 28 for Racy. Boy Oh Boy is next.
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2: Nigel Farage has sought to defend himself over allegations Reform has broken laws on political donations as he addressed his party conference.
3: That is important. The loose pub talk, frankly, there was a bit of boasting, a bit of jack-the-laddery going on there. They don't exist. Those donations don't exist.
2: In a speech delayed by a security alert and interrupted 4 times by hecklers, Farage vowed not to be distracted from his agenda. He's denied they broke electoral laws. Next, Argentina has proven itself to be a weak country because of its threats to the Falkland Islands. That's what the Conservative leader, Kemi Badenoch, has suggested. It's after the Foreign Secretary, Ed Miliband, says the UK will resolutely uphold the self-determination of the islands. Police say they're investigating the theft of multiple sheep from Jeremy Clarkson's Diddley Squat Farm. The Clarkson's farm presenter says 11 sheep were stolen from his farm in Oxfordshire. And tributes are being paid to actor Richard O'Sullivan after his death, aged 82. That's the latest from Radio News Hub. I'm Tanita Sims.
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2: Showers are affecting northern and northwestern areas overnight. Elsewhere remains mostly dry. Cooler than the previous night, with winds gradually easing with lows of 11 degrees Celsius.

0: James reckons he's never heard that before. I'm surprised. Actually, Racy Boy Oh Boy, not their most successful single. Got as high as 22 eventually. Climbed 6 though, 34 up to number 28. I've mentioned everyone. Good evening, Kathy, by the way. I don't think I mentioned you before. Got the number 1 single right. Well done to you. And it was a climb of 3.
1: Number 27.
0: For Bill Lovelady.

0: was definitely reggae for it now. Probably about 4 hours ago. Anyway, 30 up to number 27 for that one. Going to get as high as number 12 eventually. And it was a climb of 9 places to...
1: Number 26!
0: Frantique.
2: Get up.

0: Frantic, strung your funky stuff on the way to a high of number 10. They did climb 9 places, 35 up to 26 with that one. And it was a climb of 3 places to
1: number 25.
0: It's Johnny Mathis.

0: there seems to be a rich vein of disco at the moment. Even Johnny Mathis was having a go. Gone, Gone, Gone on the way up three places. 28 to 25, going to get as high as number 15. And then that would be it for his career. He would be gone, gone, gone. Oh, there you go. Non-mover.
1: Number 24.
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0: 24. It's Sister Sledge, Lost in Music, going to get as high as number 17 eventually. Still climbing the charts, just got stuck on the way up, that's all. It's a fall of two places to
1: number 23
0: for Spyro Gyra.

0: Garage Hour Morning Dance on the way down, having as high as 17, 21 last week, down to number 23 for that one. And it's a fall of 10 places to
1: number 22,
0: Sham 69.

0: Hamburg Society's number 6. They're on the way down, though, and having a thoroughly good time as well. Ocean Boys, Sham 69, down 10 at number 22, and a fall of 4 to
1: number 21.
0: It's Wally Wally.

rock and roller. Having as high as number 15, 17 last week, down 4 to number 21. Let's count down the top 40 that we've heard so far. I'll play you a track from the number 1.

of September 1979, a new entry in number 40 for Secret Affair. Time for Action 39, it's a fall of 13 for Dollar, not Dollar, the Dooleys even, sorry, and Wanted, it's close. 38 is a new entry for Billy Connolly and In the Brownies. It's a fall of one at number 37. It's the Buzzcocks and the Spiral Scratch EP. At 36, it's a climb of one for the Planets and Lines. And at 35, it's a fall of four for Me and You. And You Never Know What You've Got. It's a new entry at 34 for the Commodores and Sail On. At 33, it's a climb of seven for Jerry Rafferty and Get It Right Next Time, if only. A new entry, the highest new entry, in fact, at 32 for Nick Lowe and Cruel to Be Kind. 31, it's a fall of 12 for Electric Light Orchestra and The Diary of Horace Wimp. And at 30, it's a fall of one for Angelic Upstart and Teenage Warning. It's a fall of 15 at 29 for ABBA, Angel Eyes and Voulez-Vous. At 28, it's a climb of 6 for Racy and Boy Oh Boy. 27, it's a climb of 3 for Bill Lovelady and Reggae Free Now. 26, it's a climb of 9 for Frantic, Strut Your Funky Stuff. It's a climb of 3 and number 25 for Johnny Mathis, Gone, Gone, Gone. 24, Non-Mover, Sister Sledge, Lost in Music. At 23, it's a fall of 2 for Spyro Gyra and Morning Dance. 22, a fall of 10 for Sham 69 and Hershon Boys. You just heard Shwani Wani, Sweet Little Rock and Roller. Fall of 4 at 21. And the number one album, a few people got there. It was Led Zeppelin, In Through the Outdoor.

0: has to be the funniest track on the album. Anyway, there you go. Hot Dog from the album In Through the Outdoor. Led Zeppelin, number one this week, 1979. James says he didn't think of that at all, but he does like the track, so there you go. That album, something in the back of my mind tells me it was recorded at ABBA's recording studio at Polar Studios in Stockholm, but I'll have to check that one out. I'm not sure that's true. I'm fairly certain he was. And also, that getting to number one they set a record as the most consecutive number one albums. There were eight, which at the time set a record. I think it was equaled by ABBA later on. But anyway, there you go. Right, so that's that one dealt with. We'll do a quick break. We'll be back with the top 20 next.
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2: 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From 10 till 12, it's all about tunes and chat, so we'll catch up on what's been going on in the world, providing it's not too depressing. Then from 12 to

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Health service glasses, gigolos and brasses, round or skinny bottoms. 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Andrew Stephen Beacle, listening to Rico, Harpo Groucho Chico. Cheddar cheese and pickle, the Vincent motorcycle, slap and tickle. Woody Allen Darley, Dimitri and Pasquale, Bala Bala Bala and Valari. Sunday nights to study, phoning up a buddy, being in my nutty.

0: fall of 11 places, last week's 9. Down to number 20, Ian Dury and the Blockheads, Reasons to be Cheerful, part 3. There never was part 2 or 1, for that matter. written in Italy during a break when they were, their tour was temporarily suspended. One of their technicians was electrocuted on stage, so they suspended the tour for a moment. Recorded that, though. That's that. Right, Happiness High is number 3 for that one. A climb of 3 places to...
1: Number 19.
0: The Bellamy Brothers.

Brothers, their biggest hit, Scott's Eyes number 3 eventually. If I said you have a beautiful body, would you hold it against me? Stop it, it's a family show. Climb of 3 from 22 to 19, going to get as high as number 3 eventually for that one. And a fall of 11 to...

0: charts. Having as high as number 6, Duke of Earl. 7 last week, down 11 to number 18 for them. It's a good song, I like that. It's a climb of 1 to...
1: Number 17!
0: I like this as well, it's the Jam.

do love that. The Jam, When You're Young. Climber one place, 18 up to 17. That'll be as far as they got. Their careers split into two distinct bands, ranging around about now, or divided around about now. That all their singles kind of missed the top 10 until the next single, Eating Rifles. Then all their original singles, or officially released singles in the UK, all went into the top 10 after that. After

0: It's a climb of seven places, 23 up to 16, going to get as high as number four. They had three number fours in their career, never had a top three hit. So you can't win them all, can you? Right, we'll take a quick break for the news. After this, it will be a fall of two places, down to 15 for Joe Jackson. Is she really going out with him? It's after this.
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2: Nigel Farage has denied Reform UK broke electoral laws following allegations of illegal foreign funding.
3: Besides, again, Reform has broken no law, and we take compliance around donations very, very seriously. And I think, well, I think all political parties now do take compliance seriously. Frankly, there was no choice. And we know that our donations will be looked at with more scrutiny than anybody else's.
2: It's after two senior party officials have stepped down while an independent investigation takes place into undercover claims they accepted US-backed polling. Speaking at Reform UK's party conference in Birmingham, he says the party won't be distracted. A judge has declared a mistrial in the Lindsay Clancy murder case. It's after jurors said they could not reach a unanimous verdict on whether she was criminally responsible for killing her three young children. And Dolly Parton has secured her highest charting single and made official charts history with three hits in the top 10. It's after a resurgence for her music following her death. That's the latest from Radio News Hub. I'm Tanita Sims.

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1: Showers are affecting northern and northwestern areas overnight. Elsewhere remains mostly dry. Cooler than the previous night, with winds gradually easing with lows of 11 degrees Celsius.
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0: apparently that got us eyes number 12 eventually. Elute and Gotta Go Home was the other side, climb of two places, 15 to number 13 for that one. I don't want to be rude about that song, but I'm going to be. It's a pound shop Fernando, that song by ABBA, and if I ever hear Fernando again, it'll be far too soon. Anyway, there we go, that's dealt with that one. Yeah, goodbye. Right, at this one.
1: Number 12.
0: It's a climb of two for the Gibson Brothers.

0: Fallout 2 from number 10. That would be where, as far as they got as well. Gibson Brothers, Ooh What a Life. And it was on the way down, two places. Biggest Climber this week was up 27 places to...
1: Number 11!
0: It's that other ELO track, I promise you.

0: Biggest climber this week, up 22 places, 38 to number 11, going to get as high as number 3, which is making their biggest hit without a solo with another artist with them. Don't Bring Me Down. Right, let me tell you what's coming up on the station in the next 24 hours or so. After me, it's a Friday night free ride with Jim. He's got Bob Seger, I think with the Silver Bullet Band anyway, and he's also got Prince as well, between 10 and 1 o'clock in the morning. Holly will keep you entertained until 8 o'clock, then Ian will be randomising live between 8 and 11, 3 years. Just get involved, Ian at ultimateradio.co.uk or through the chat, or send him a text. He'll love your interaction. At 11 o'clock, DJ, it will be a classic rock with DJ. I think he's here. He wasn't here this morning, but I think he's here tomorrow, so that'll be fine, between 11 and 2, including the 90s at noon. 2 o'clock, it'll be Holly. 4, it will be Stateside Saturday with Rachel and Jim. 7 o'clock, Ian is back live and lively. He's got some, I think, cheesy sporting songs. He's also got a quiz. It'll be the connections thing at 7:30. Race to the Centre of the Decades will be on as well. And also Alphabet Hour, N-O and P for artists. It's got to be surname. It's got to be surname if it's a solo artist, or band name beginning with N-O and P. Get in touch with him early if you can, because he likes to get them in nice and early for you, those requests. That's Ian from 7 till 10. Ultimate Party with Monique from 10 until midnight. I didn't hear last week's show because I was elsewhere. But apparently she was having a whale of a time. So she'll be good and back on form tomorrow night. Into the top 10 we go. Fall of 5 to...
1: Number 10!
0: Earth, Wind and Fire.

0: Andy Van Warmer. Nice song, but a name that will probably get you investigated by Operation U-Tree these days. Climber 2 to number 9 from last week's 11. Going to guess high as number 8 eventually for that one. Evening, Darren, tuned in on a train heading back towards Gloucester. Nice. Fall of 6.
1: Number 8.
0: The Boomtown Rats.

grandma. She wants to play with the toys a while. And school's out early, and soon we'll be learning. And the lesson today is

0: Crusaders featuring the vocals of Randy Crawford. I knew you said Randy Van Wall, but then no, Randy Crawford. Going to get us highest number 5, climbing 9 to 7, and a non-mover at
1: number 6
0: for the special AKA.

I'm going to be controversial now. For me, that's the best version of that song ever. Flying Lizards and Money climbing three. Last week's eight up to number five. That'd be as far as we got. It was a non-mover at number four for Roxy Music.

0: Roxy Music, Angel Eyes, completely different from the album version, by the way. That's all funky and disco. The other version is more rocky. Not moving at number four, that will be as high as they got with that one. And it was a climb of 17 places.
1: Number three.
0: Here's up, Terry. It's Gary Newman.

0: song by rights had no right to do well at all. It was had no chorus. It's the instrumental section at the end of the song was longer than the rest of the song put together. And it still got to number one for 1 week, and it will do in 2 weeks' time. And spend just the 1 week there. Climbers 17 places, 20 up to number three for Gary Newman and Cars. And it was a climber one place to
1: number two
0: for B.A. Robertson.

It was the climb of one place, last week's three, up to number two for Pierre Robertson. Bang, bang, that will be as far as he got. Thank you so much for being there. I've had a way over time, and judging in by the comments in the chat, so have you as well. Glad you've enjoyed it. I hope you'll enjoy next week. If we're going back to 1990, it'll be interesting, if nothing else. Let's see how that one works out. Thank you so much for being there. In the meantime, let's recap the top 20, and I'll play the number one next. Most people got there in the end. It's the top 20 singles for the 4th of September 1979. It's a climb of fall of 11, and number 20 for Ian Dury and the Blockheads, Reasons to be Cheerful, part 3. Climb of 3 at 19, the Bellamy Brothers, If I Said You Have a Beautiful Body, Will You Hold It Against Me? Fall of 11 at number 18 for the Darts, and Duke of Earl at 17. It's a climb of 1, Jam, When You're Young, and at 16 it's a climb of 7 for Dollar, and Love's Got a Hold of Me.

with him. At 14, it's a climb 11 for the Stranglers and Dutchess. 13, it's a climb 2 for Boney M and Gonna Go Home and Elute. At 12, it's a fall of 2 for the Gibson Brothers and Ooh What a Life. At 11, biggest climber up 27 places for the Electric Light Orchestra, Don't Bring Me Down. At 10, it's a fall of 5 for Earth, Wind and Fire and After the Lover's Gone. It's a climb of 2 at 9 for Randy Van Bormer, Just When I Needed You Most. At 8, it's a fall of 6, Boomtown Rats, I Don't Like Mondays. At 7, it's a climb of 9 for the Crusaders and Street Life. And at 6, a non-mover, the Special AKA and Gangsters. Climb of 3 at number 5 for the Flying Lizards and Money. 4, it's a non-mover for Roxy Music and Angel Eyes. At 3, it's a climb of 17 for Gary Newman and Cars. And at 2, climb of 1 for B.A. Robertson and Bang Bang. You all got there in the end, I think. On the third of 4 weeks at number 1 for Cliff Richard, We Don't Talk Anymore. Have a fantastic week, whatever you do. Thank you for being there. Take care. Ta-da.

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1: Nigel Farage has sought to defend himself over allegations Reform has broken laws on political donations as he addressed his party conference.
2: We have not taken an illegal penny in funding. That is important. The loose pub talk, frankly, there was a bit of boasting, a bit of jack-o'-laddery going on there. They don't exist. Those donations don't exist.
1: In a speech delayed by a security alert and interrupted four times by hecklers, Farage vowed not to be distracted from his agenda. He'd denied they broke electoral laws. Hundreds of people gathered in Middlesbrough for the first funeral of one in five young men killed in a head-on crash on the A66. Jacob Matusiak was killed when a Volkswagen Passat he was travelling in hit a marked police car while going the wrong way down a dual carriageway. The crash also killed PC Matthew Blades and PC Tom Clough. And Netflix has raised the prices of its UK subscriptions, with its cheapest plan jumping by a third in the latest round of hikes. That's the latest from Radio News Hub. I'm Tanita Sim.
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1: It's a mostly dry start to Saturday with sunny spells. A few showers will affect the northwest, thicker cloud and rain later in the day. Breezy at first with highs of 22 degrees Celsius.
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5: Good evening, happy weekend, and welcome to the program. 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Coming up next hour, it's going to be Prince, recorded live at the Oakland Arena in Oakland, California, April 28th of 2001. But in this first hour, it's part of a concert from Bob Seger and the Silver Bullet Band, recorded in suburban Chicago. The date is June 23rd, 1976. The venue is the Beginnings Club in Schaumburg, Illinois. 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
6: All right, I'd like to do an old song from an album called Smoking OPs right here. Features everybody in the band. Bo Diddley!

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I'll feature Drew on this one. I know some of you may have felt this way one time or another.

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Thank you. 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Okay, we're gonna do an old System song here. It's called Looking Back.

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It's a new song for us. It's an old song. Old Ronnie Hawkins song. Old Ronnie Hawkins rock and roll song. From about 1950-something. But this is our version of it. It's going to be our next album, I should say. 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

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Yeah, yeah. Tell you a little story about Chuck Berry. You remember Chuck Berry?

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I wonder what you people...

Yeah.

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After this here concert here takes place, I'm gonna go wander out, prowl out the streets of Schaumburg. Me and the whole Silver Bullets, everybody.

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It's so nice, man. So nice up here. We're going to do another old Bob Seger System song, if we can. This is from our album, Mongrel. Oh, boy. And this is called Lucifer.

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2: The Reform UK leader Nigel Farage has dismissed suggestions his party has previously taken disguised foreign donations, Andy Hoyle reports.
3: It comes after two senior party officials have stepped down while an independent investigation takes place into undercover claims they accepted US-backed polling. Mr. Farage insists no illegal money was taken, calling the Channel 4 report a case of entrapment. He described it as loose pub talk that simply wasn't true as he sought to move on from allegations about the party's finances.
2: Meanwhile, Nigel Farage's keynote speech at the Reform UK Party conference was interrupted numerous times by protesters. Judges declared a mistrial in the Lindsay Clancy murder case. Jurors said they could not reach a unanimous verdict on whether she was criminally responsible for killing her three young children. And in other news, Dolly Parton has secured her highest charting single and made official charts history with three hits in the top 10. It was after a resurgent for her music following her death. That's the latest from Radio News Hub. I'm Tanita Sim.
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2: A mostly dry start to Saturday with sunny spells. A few showers will affect the northwest, thicker cloud and rain later in the day. Breezy at first with highs of 22 degrees Celsius.
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6: As promised, here is Prince, recorded live at the Oakland Arena in Oakland, California, on the Hit and Run Tour, the date April 28th of 2001.

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0: You're kinda cute, you wanna take a bath?

Oakland. Let me holler at you for a minute. 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If you are not self-employed, you are a slave. Believe it. And what we like to do, we like to show you how the MPG Music Club works. 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Straight to your computer, from us to you. There is no middleman where we come from anymore. This next song is about freedom, y'all, because it's a beautiful thing. Oh, Najee, that's nice. Here to sing it, Mr. Kip Blackshire. Go ahead on. Someday we'll all be free.

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Sometimes I think he's my best friend in the whole wide world. He's taught me so much. 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He said, "Baby brother, you didn't answer the question." He said, "Did you ever try your show without cussing?" 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And it messed with me, you know, it messed with me. I started thinking about it. I said, "You know what? If the little kids in the audience, if my mom's in the audience, you know, I wouldn't say those words otherwise. So, why disrespect you all?" See, it isn't the words that make me funky, it's the funk that makes me funk. And real funk. 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

That's what real funk is. We got to straighten out things, Oakland. Ain't much time left. I want to say peace to Lawrence Fishburne. He's in the house tonight. Raphael Sadiq. Jada Pinkett Smith. Rosie Gaines. Sheila E. Lawrence asked me for tickets. I said, I'll give you free tickets if you tell me the plot to The Matrix 2 and 3. So here's how the plot goes. Nah, he didn't tell me. That's why he's sitting up in them nosebleed seats right up there. Then Jada called and she said, give me free tickets, I'll tell you both movies. So the plot goes, she's sitting back there too. We're just having a good time, y'all. It is the weekend, right? John, turn the lights up. Let me see what's happening. At such short notice, too. Look at that. What? I love you, Oakland. Don't think I don't. John, give him something.

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Somebody old brings somebody new every time we come.

On keyboards, Mr. Hayes. Sharp man, sharp. On the drums, Mr. John Blackwell. Keyboards and vocals extraordinaire. Also with the funky ball heads, Kip Blackshire. This next young lady on the bass, vocals. What's her name? Yeah, Rhonda Smith. You on the computers, www.rondasmith.com. Pick up IntelliPop. It's real nice. This next brother, he needs no introduction, but I never mind giving him one. We're so grateful to have him with the New Power Generation for this tour. He's a brilliant career of his own. He took the time out, found the grace in his heart to come up on the stage and just make music. Ladies and gentlemen, Najee! Yeah. Say what? Najee, can you play just a little bit for us? Go ahead on.

Nagy! Oakland!

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1: The Reform UK leader Nigel Farage has dismissed suggestions his party has previously taken disguised foreign donations, Andy Hoyle reports.
2: It comes after two senior party officials have stepped down while an independent investigation takes place into undercover claims they accepted US-backed polling. Mr. Farage insists no illegal money was taken, calling the Channel 4 report a case of entrapment. He described it as loose pub talk that simply wasn't true as he sought to move on from allegations about the party's finances.
1: Meanwhile, Nigel Farage's keynote speech at the Reform UK Party conference was interrupted numerous times by protesters. Judges declared a mistrial in the Lindsay Clancy murder case. Jurors said they could not reach a unanimous verdict on whether she was criminally responsible for killing her three young children. And in other news, Dolly Parton has secured her highest charting single and made official charts history with three hits in the top 10. It was after a resurgence for her music following her death. That's the latest from Radio News Hub. I'm Tanita Sim.
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1: It's a mostly dry start to Saturday with sunny spells. A few showers will affect the northwest, thicker cloud and rain later in the day. Breezy at first with highs of 22 degrees Celsius.
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